0: Friday, then Saturday, Sunday, what?
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I like to go in. I like to go out.

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1: What did you say? Why is this team so rude? No, seriously. Are you kidding me? Where is this director? He's a fraud. He's nothing. He's nothing without me. I'm getting out of here. I'm